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1: Did you know that measles outbreaks are happening in every region of the world? Sadly, 3 out of 4 infants live in countries that have experienced an outbreak in the past 5 years. But let me give you a dose of good news. Measles is totally preventable. Measles vaccines protect children for life, and they have saved nearly 100 million people in the past 50 years. While that is remarkable, this disease is very contagious and highly impacts unvaccinated children. Well, one way to improve measles vaccine coverage is to switch from 10 to 5 dose measles vaccine vials. It may sound complicated, but stick with me because it's actually quite interesting. Right now, some countries use vaccine vials that hold 10 doses. So if only one child shows up for the measles vaccine, the health worker at the clinic will have to open the 10 dose vial, use only one for the child, and use the remaining 9 within a few hours, or discard them. But there are 5-dose measles vials available in the market. With a switch from 10 to 5-dose vials, health workers are more willing to open the vial and vaccinate one child, knowing that they will waste a lot less doses. It's also easier to plan vaccinations for smaller groups of children at the same time. This is what happened in countries like India and Zambia. Because of this switch, they have seen a higher number of children vaccinated for measles and less waste of doses. It is humanly possible to prevent measles outbreaks. For every child, a healthy life.
0: प्रेम कसले बुझ्यो? अनि यो आखा तिमीले नगरेको विश्वास, मेहनत, सङ्घर्ष कसले बुझ्यो? नाटक होइन,
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